0: 96FM. Just great songs for your work day. Perth turning on another ripple winter's day. Sunny, 22 degrees. Now, the Jackson family seem to be everywhere at the moment. You may have heard the Jackson 5 back out touring. This has got NJ the Musical playing at Crown Theatre. And in 4 minutes, we'll play Michael's little sister.
1: What's your child about, Will?
0: That's right. Willis's girlfriend from Different Strokes. Jenna Jackson is on the way with an absolute banger. And just before that, your next chance to win those golden tickets to Sydney. 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

0: Do you know it?
1: Love Fool by the Cardigans.
0: It is.
2: There it is.
1: Yeah.
0: God, they turned that into a Bri Nylon stole, didn't they?
2: Finn, which Socceroos defender has been ruled out of Australia's World Cup clash against Paraguay?
1: Oh, Jesus. Ah, okay.
0: Ask your brain's trust. Do they know? Oh, Finn, thank you. You came to question three and that's where it all ended.
2: You know, 13:55:22, if you'd like to have a go at the fast five, which Socceroos defender has been ruled out of Australia's World Cup clash against Paraguay, you can play the fast five on Gold.

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0: Gold. Hello there. It's Jonesy and Amanda driving you home this Thursday, the 25th of June.
1: Yesterday on this very program, we spoke to Daryl Braithwaite.
0: Yeah.
1: He has announced that he doesn't feel as confident singing anymore, and so he's decided not to perform live.
0: And we said to him, you know, because it's so hard to be a singer. I was talking to Dave Campbell the other day, and when Jimmy was unwell, and he was in hospital for a hip surgery or some sort of surgery. So him and his sister Mahalia had to cover Jimmy's show in one of the Red Hot Summer tours. And then Dave was saying it took him and Mahalia to cover No Second Prize.
1: And they're both big belters.
0: And he just said the range is so much that it's so hard to cover. And then Daryl, we said, it is so hard. And then he said, but it never used to be.
1: Yeah.
0: When

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0: Gold. Hello there, it's Jonesy and Amanda, driving you home.
1: Money. Extra cash. Any money. Jonesy and Amanda's.
0: This is a great chain reaction. 10 questions, 60 seconds on the clock. You could pass if you don't know an answer. We'll come back to that question if time permits. You get all the questions right, $1,000.
2: You can make it $2,000 by answering a bonus question, but it is double or nothing.
0: Simon is with us from Castle Hill.
2: Hello, Simon.
3: Hey, how are you going?
0: Good, thanks, Simon.
2: Well. You sound like you're talking in a
0: bucket.
2: Yeah,
0: what's with that phone?
3: Sorry, hang on. Hey, how's that? Yeah.

0: Yes, hope you're having a wonderful drive home. It's a huge show. It really is. Very, very big show. Not every day I say that. In fact, often I'm scrapping for things that we should talk about and that sound interesting, Woods. But today, it's big. It's very big. One of you guys is going in with a shot to win $1 million today. $1 million day is tomorrow.
1: I'd say charge your phone. If you are one of those people that we might be calling, charge your phone.
0: Everyone's phone's relatively and charged.
1: Get up, get to...
0: It's not 1999.
1: I always run on very low bat. At this time of the day, if I've done a little bit of death scrolling, you never know where you're at. And I'd say if you're under 10%...
0: I think it's doom scrolling.
1: Sorry.
0: That's right.
1: Sorry. I look up death.
0: You're old.
1: It's a different thing.
0: You are so old.
1: it's called doom scrolling.
0: You couldn't have sounded older.
1: Anyway.
0: If I've done a bit of death scrolling.
1: Charge your phone.
0: Shut up, Dad.
1: Charge your phone.
0: get off the radio.
1: And get to high ground.
0: I've got ick being on air with you all of a sudden.
1: Get to high ground.
0: What are you talking about?
1: Well, you might have bad reception where you are.
0: You're sounding older and older, mate. Everyone's normally got pretty good reception.
1: Someone might miss out on $1 million, okay?
0: That's important. $1 million day is tomorrow. We could be giving away the $1 million. So, yes, stay by your phone. We're going to be calling that person today to tell them they're in with the shot to win $1 million. And also how it actually goes down. We haven't detailed that at all yet, Woods.
1: It's an elaborate, intricate process. It's so winnable.
0: It's very winnable.
1: In 24 hours' time, we could be giving someone $1 million.
0: It's very exciting stuff. Charge your phone. Get to higher ground.
1: Get to higher ground, seriously.
0: In the words of Grandpa.
1: Put a warm jumper on. Get to higher ground.
0: Hey, some other big things on the show because you just need to stop talking. It's bad vibes. Hamish Blake's going to join us a little bit later on, which is super cool. And right up next, Olivia Rodrigo.
1: It's cool. I know.
0: The uncoolest person in the world makes the coolest person in the world.
1: All of a sudden, the show's cool again.
0: Yes.
1: Rodrigo.
0: Yes. And yes, actually, I'll talk about this up next. Some of you are going to talk about Olivia Rodrigo. Go down in history as the

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0: Christian O'Connell's show. Christian, tomorrow we're taking the day off from our small gardening business to listen, what is it about tradies? You know, and gardeners are including the tradies. Any excuse to down tools, isn't it? You need the whole day off. Get out there and clean up that pond or whatever your client. Cut the lawns of your clients. It's not until midday. Take a day off.
1: They've already been off anyway on a any other Friday. They're done by midday anyway.
0: Come on, guys. If you want to grow that small gardening business to be in a medium gardening business, you should do a couple of hours at first light tomorrow. Cut a few lawns, sort someone's hedge out, and then you knock off at 11 or half 11. Go down the local boozer. Watch the game. Day off. Our plans now have footy, food, pies, chips, and gravy. You've got a whole banquet ahead of you, mate. All right, time now for this week's small thing, big joy.

Christian O'Connell's show. Now, I know that you haven't been able to move on with your mornings because you don't yet know, and I don't yet know, whether it's okay to eat the rind on cheese, but luckily we have access to the fish.

0: Christian O'Connell's show. Now, I know that you haven't been able to move on with your mornings because you don't yet know, and I don't yet know, whether it's okay to eat the rind on cheese. But luckily, we have access to the official show doctor for the Christian O'Connell show. That's Rio's old man, Iron Guts himself. What does Iron Guts say? What does Dr. Lee say?
1: Dr. Lee says, can do. Unless it's plastic, don't eat plastic.
0: I'm just thick as I am. I'm eating the actual wrapper. Hey, don't look like that. And you and Dr. Lee. Can you ask him on behalf of a work colleague about people that eat the actual peel of the orange?
2: Extra roughage, I think you'll find.
1: I think it's, I guess it will be safe, but not tasty.
2: Oh, very tasty.
0: Someone thinks it's actually good for lowering cholesterol, Paz.
2: Oh, well.
0: Yeah.
2: Eat on.
0: Yeah. Eat on. Please.
2: I insist.
0: My lords, eat on. All right, make a band Australia. By the way, do we need to check on Pete? Is he trapped in that car?
1: No, he's still trapped in the car. That wasn't a joke. He's genuinely trapped.
3: I'm still here looking for... This is a staff call out for anyone at the Criterion Hotel. Still in the car. Still in the Dodge.
0: Do we think that they deliberately locked him in there?
1: Just for some peace and quiet.
0: We'll let you out when we finish tomorrow, mate. All right, make a band Australian. Bogan Jovi.
1: Oh, wow. Gold.
0: Strong start. The Mangles.
1: Silver.
0: They Vegemite be giants.
1: Silver.
0: Counting Russell Crowe's.
1: Gold.
0: That is genius. Brad, well done. Savage Beer Garden.
1: Silver plus.
0: Southern Crisscross.
1: Oh, gold.
0: Teddy Swims Between the Flags. I'm sorry, that's one of
1: gold.
0: That's one of the ones of the
1: plus.
0: Year. Teddy Swims Between the Flags. Adam, well done, sir. Barry Eilish.
1: Silver.
0: Matchbox 4 and 20. Oh.
1: Silver plus.
0: Ned Kelly Furtado.
1: Oh, gold plus.
0: These are very, very good. We've got to do a part 2 tomorrow. There's loads coming in. Who is that from? Ned Kelly Furtado is you, Karen Fisher. Well done. Motley Cruiser.
1: That's good. Silver plus.
0: That's good, Rob. System of a Down Under.
1: Silver.
0: ZZ Bread Top.
1: Top the Chinese silver.
0: That's a gold, I reckon, Libby. Shimmy Wright, said Fred.
1: Gold.
0: Oh, I love that, Stuart. Kid Croc.
1: Gold.
0: The Hilltop Hoists.
1: That's pretty good. Gold, too.
0: All right, who is the winner?
1: Wow, they were amazing, but Teddy Swims Between the Flags.
0: Joshua, you're the winner.
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0: Gold, 96 FM, Lisa and Russell this morning. And then this afternoon, to drive you home into a wet weekend, it'll be Jonesy and Amanda. That will be from 3. It is 18 to 7.
1: The Shore Report.
2: Lionel Richie is, well, he's okay.
0: Oh, good.
2: But he's definitely not dancing on the ceiling.
0: Maybe that's what got him in trouble. Long.
2: It was actually during that song. 77-year-old Lionel had to be taken to hospital after falling ill on stage yesterday in the middle of his concert, in the middle of that song.
0: Drive you home into a wet weekend, it'll be Jonesy and Amanda. That will be from 3. It is 18 to 7.
1: The Shore Report.
2: Lionel Richie is, well, he's okay.
0: Oh, good.
2: But he's definitely not dancing on the ceiling.
0: Maybe that's what

0: Weird Al Yankovic. That's my idea.
1: So the album includes other Sesame Street characters parodying various popular songs. There's Where Is My Lovey, a parody of Ray's Where the Hell Is My Husband, focusing on a misplaced toy rather than a husband. Abby Cadabby and Elmo join Cookie Monster on that one. There's Go for the Gold, which is that K-pop Demon Hunters number, and Got to Go, a humorous take on potty training parodying Chapel Roan's Hot to Go. Parody Party is scheduled for release on the 26th of July, 1 month from today.
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3: The crash in South Perth, Canning Highway, eastbound at Douglas Avenue, that has been cleared away. Freeway southbound, slow Whitfords Avenue through to Reed Highway, Kwinana Freeway northbound, Mortimer Road through to Rowley Road and again at Berrigan Drive. Sticky and Hazelmere Row Highway northbound at the Gretison Highway bypass and in Kwinana Beach, Patterson Road northbound at Mandra Road. 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It's Christy with the latest Perth traffic.
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1: 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It's Friday. 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
1: 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It's Friday. We're heading into the weekend.